Hello, I'm Timothy Pope. Welcome to Shanghai Eye. Monday through Friday here on Dragon TV, we bring you stories to explore and decode China. We have a big focus on business, technology, urban life, and sports. Everything that we love about Shanghai. Well, from concerts and sporting events to fan communities and retail, large entertainment venues are playing an expanding role in Shanghai's growing cultural economy. And Zhang Hong sat down with Michael Serra, general manager of Mercedes-Benz Arena. That's the one that looks a bit like a flying saucer or even a giant clam, depending on who you ask, to discuss what it takes to run one of the city's busiest entertainment venues.

0: This spaceship-like building was originally built as the Shanghai World Expo Cultural Center in 2010. Over the past 15 years, the Mercedes-Benz Arena has grown into a stage for major concerts, sports events, and a mixed-use entertainment destination. Today, we take a closer look at how this venue became one of the city's key live entertainment landmarks and why its next chapter matters.For Mike Serha, general manager of Mercedes-Benz Arena, the connection began more than a decade ago.
1: Really, for my personal life, probably the most historic night is Jay Chou in 2013. Because Jay Chou is where my wife and I have had our first date ever, so I'm very attached to this building. And it was such a professionally run building. It was a very, very tremendous opportunity for me to experience as a fan.
0: Serha returned to Shanghai in 2024 to run the venue.
1: When I first got here in 2024, we started giving out Diabel trophies,

0: to certain select artists who got certain awards or anything, like with Milestone, Joe Shun being there for his 10th anniversary concert. And he's actually one of the first ones where he's doodled on it. It's more about getting a memory for the venue, now being able to share some of these kind of unique and cool memories.
1: There are a lot of signed items here. What do you think they tell how these artists connect through this venue with Shanghai?
0: Well, I think this place has become an icon within the industry, international and domestically, that artists who are going to come to China or from China either want to launch their tour here or end their tour here. Such as last year, Xia Yuting wanted to launch his arena career and he wanted to launch it here. He had such fond memories coming here as a fan that he wanted to launch his career here.
1: That position was not built overnight. The venue's post-expo life was planned even before the World Expo opened.
0: In 2008, when the first pile was started, the leadership of Shanghai really thought about what they wanted this venue as a legacy to be after the 2010. Throughout the entire World Expo, the joint venture team was on site along with a lot of global consultants getting this venue ready for commercial operations so that come November of 2010, Wang Fei opened up the venue for commercial operations very seamlessly from the World Expo. Not a lot of venues can do that.
1: The early planning shaped what the building could become. It was designed not as a single-purpose arena, but as a cultural center able to handle different kinds of events and audiences.
0: It's not just concerts, which are both domestic and international. Over 40% of our shows in our history have come from the international market. But then you can see right here, again, the diverse arena is you see just simple things like our posters of the NBA game, UFC. We hosted one of the first UFC events here. Right here, you can see our esports with, international Dota championships. We hosted the one and only preseason NHL game. But probably one of the most unique things that we've had that has only happened once in Asia was we hosted the Victoria's Secret show here. Because it's such an iconic venue, all these events think of us and call us and see if we can work out the schedule. We're not just here for one type of fan. We want to cross all genres of music, all age demographics, and sports fans.
1: Behind every show are production crews, artist teams, promoters, venue staff, and last minute preparations. Down below, the stage is being prepared for the next event.
0: We have over 300 rigging points. That's the points in the sky where they can hang chain motors that help hang all the lights and sound and stuff like that. We have portable seats that make it real easy to come in and out on the floor. And for example, in the last 3 weeks, we've had 6 different unique artists. In 1 week, we did 3 distinct artists. There's a lot of coordination overnight, 24-hour work that happens with these transitions.
1: And what changes have you seen among these audience?
0: It's not just about Shanghai anymore. It used to be a very local audience. We see that now, on average, 50% of the audience comes from outside of the market, with some shows even bringing people from outside of the country as well.
1: Nowadays, we can see shows on our phone.
0: Yep.
1: So what makes it so special that people still want to come to see live performance?
0: Because it's about the experience. I'm a super fan of an artist, and that artist's colors are yellow. I'm gonna put my best yellow outfit on, and then I see a wave of yellow throughout the audience, and I know I'm connected to those people. I don't know them personally, but we have a common thing in person, and that's such a human characteristic.
1: For the venue, fans are not just ticket buyers. They're part of what gives the building its life.
0: Venues like this are bricks and mortar. And what brings this area to life is the artist, their visions, and the interaction with the fan. So we're celebrating the artists, we're celebrating the venue, we also want to celebrate the fan. We got tickets, credentials, messages, you can actually leave a message, and the fan art. All that was developed through our connection online with the fan. That's the way we can directly reach each other's fans. And so through our mini program and our digital channels, we have over 600,000 members in our mini program app. We connect with them to try to do fan engagement, community days. We do a fun market once or twice a year to try to connect the community to the venue, all types of things like that.
1: The same idea extends beyond the main arena. This is also a 7-day-a-week venue with commercial, dining, and entertainment spaces that bring people in even without a concert ticket.
0: We have 20,000 square meters of retail space that includes an ice rink. It also includes a movie theater. Up here on the 6th floor, we have this amazing outdoor track where you can see amazing sights. I think it's very important because you don't have a lot of opportunity to use the arena, or the main stage as we call it, for the public, or opening up for community events, because it's always in transition between multiple events. So to be able to connect the venue to the community and help support the needs of this community, we want to be able to operate 7 days a week.
1: Now the venue is preparing for another stage. Its current long-term naming rights agreement runs until mid-2027, and it has launched a global search for its next long-term strategic partner. That partnership is not only about visibility on a building.
0: Emotional consumption speaks volumes to particularly the younger generations and their loyalty to brands that they build a connection with emotionally. And what better way for a brand to build that connection to particularly the younger generations, which are in the future are going to be those people with diverse spending abilities, than by connecting with them through the thing that they love, which is music or other cultural events. And so that's what this is. It's about connecting with the guest. It's about aligning your brand with another iconic brand. It's a synergy. Both of us together, whoever that strategic partner, we hope that we both can help each other's brands.
2: And how do you see the development of this arena in the upcoming 15 years? Like, what will stay the same? What has to evolve?
0: We will always have the international standard because of our great shareholders, AEG, OPG, and NBA, and our alignment with venues like the O2 and Crypto.com Arena and Uber Arena. That helps us know what's the next thing for the Chinese market. We are also now looking at things like digital investments and upgrades to the venue. What makes sense over the next 15 years to enhance the experience? Shanghai is actually looking at this venue on how well the goals of the cultural economy are doing for the city. We're very proud to be an anchor of that.
3: Legoland Shanghai Resort has just marked its first anniversary with a global record, more than 2 million visitors in its debut year, the highest ever for any Legoland park worldwide. But the numbers only tell half the story. Brick by brick, the resort has also built its host district into a tourism powerhouse, with cultural and entertainment revenue doubling since its opening. Zhang Shixuan has more.
4: Spanning 318,000 square meters in Jingshan District, the resort is the 11th Legoland that can found around the world. And at its time of the resort's opening, it was the largest. It has quickly become a premier family destination in the Yangtze River Delta region and a hot tourist attraction for Shanghai and for Jingshan District. More than 2 million people visited in its first year of operations.
5: We have greatly exceeded our attendance expectations, reaching now more than 2 million visitors since 1st of July last year. It's the highest ever for Legoland Resort in its first year. More importantly, we have seen guests give us record-setting positive feedback.
4: Annual pass holders from Jiangsu, Zhejiang, and Shanghai account for 76.5%, while Beijing, Guangdong, and Shandong are the fastest growing group from outside the city. The Legoland effect has rippled far beyond the park gates. In 2025, total tourism revenue in the district reached 6.78 billion yuan, up 20.3% year on year. Didi ride-hailing orders to and from Jingshan surged more than sevenfold after the park opened.
3: That's it for today, but you can find all of our content online, so tell your friends, family, teachers, hairdresser, anyone. We're here Monday through Friday on Dragon TV as well, so we'll see you next time.